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You just heard from Dogwood Tales with Mick Memories. Their new album, Every Rockstar in Rockingham County, is coming out at the end of August, and they happen to be from Harrisonburg. They also happen to be playing our Dead Air 5 event, which is coming up on August 22nd at the Jefferson Center in Roanoke. And you can still get tickets to that. The proceeds benefit WNRN, and you can find your tickets right now at WNRN.org/deadair. Should be a nice time with 20 Commonwealth artists playing 20 Grateful Dead tunes. In front of that one, we heard Edward Sharpe at the Magnetic Zeros with Home. And my name is Brian Meffel. With you for the next couple hours is great new music. Glenn Klong's coming up by Fruition, Monrovia, and up next, Fruit Bats. This is The Landfill on WNRN.

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That was Monrovia with Field Song off the brand new album called Bloodline. They're going to be playing at Farm Aid at 2026 in Virginia Beach coming up on September 26th. We had Dusty Springfield doing Son of a Preacher Man from back in 1968. And starting that set was Fruit Bats with Landfill off their new album of that same name. Up next is the latest from Fruition. This is I'm Not Afraid, WNRN.

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0: Independent Music Radio, WNRN, out of Chicago, Illinois. That was the band Freako with their song Still Around. We heard Smashing Pumpkins with Perfect. It's WNRN's 30th anniversary this year. We're taking each year week by week. And since we're focused on 1998 this week, that comes from their release back in that year called Adore. And it was one of my favorite albums of that year. So cool stuff. We had Gary Clark Jr. playing Bright Lights and started that set with Fruition playing I'm Not Afraid. And WNRN brings you country feedback every Sunday morning following Bluegrass Sunday morning. 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

On WNRN, that was Baby Rose with Friends Again, that one featuring Leon Thomas. We had Waves playing Sinking Feeling and started out with the Rolling Stones off their brand new album, Foreign Tongues, you heard in the stars. Up next is an artist that we're going to be presenting at the Ting Pavilion in Charlottesville coming up on September 5th. It's Charlie Crockett and his song, The Hallelujah Trail, on WNRN.

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That was American Aquarium with History Repeats Itself, and it's now the 20th year, their anniversary of getting their name from a Wilco song. We started that set with Valerie June playing Working Woman Blues just ahead of that song. And up next is new from Kells. This is Gone on WNRN.

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1: Come on, baby, have a heart. This ain't no walk too far. So take my money.
0: WNRN is a media sponsor of this event.

Listener-supported independent music radio, WNRN. That was Tyler Ballgame with Matter of Taste. We had Chet Faker doing This Time for Real. Tom Petty played Wildflowers off his 94 album of that same name. And starting us off was Kells and Gone from the most recent Dirty Blues Princess EP. And every weekend, WNRN presents Bluegrass Sunday Morning, where you can join our host, Rusty Sempre, for the best in bluegrass, past, present, and future. The tradition happens each Sunday morning from 7 to 11 a.m., and then you can listen to past episodes at WNRN.org/on-demand. That's Bluegrass Sunday Morning, brought to you by the Villa Diner, Charlottesville's place for breakfast and lunch. Also by Hobnob, Modern American Restaurant in Lakeside, Richmond. Up next is new from Jesse Wells. This is Won't You Come Out Tonight on WNRN.

0: Independent Music Radio, WNRN. That was the most recent from U2 called Song of the Future. We had Citizen Cope playing A Bullet and a Target. Samia did Big Wheel, kicking us off with Jesse Wells and Won't You Come Out Tonight. If you'd like to see some Jesse Wells, he's going to be playing at the National in Richmond coming up on September 25th, and then the following night at Farm Aid 2026 in Virginia Beach. And you can also explore in-studio sessions archive at WNRN.org. We have some recent ones we've just posted from Monrovia playing at Red Wing Roots Music Festival and a live session that we did with Fruit Bats at In Your Ear in Richmond. 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Also remember to check your member email for the latest news and upcoming sessions, because sometimes you can attend in person and it is a great time. Coming up this week, we'll have one tomorrow by Cordovas playing a bonus live at 5. And then on Thursday, it's Kells playing at 11 in the morning. 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

0: being in the southwest part of Virginia, you would not think that we have the amount of diversity that we do in the Roanoke Valley, but we absolutely do. And so local colors exist to celebrate that, to recognize the heritages that are here in the Roanoke Valley. My name is Lisa Spencer. I am the executive director of Local Colors. We actually started out as a festival from a small event in 1991. There were four countries featured for a two-hour event. The representative for China, Pearl Fu, had the vision that this was something that should happen on a regular basis. The Local Colors Festival was birthed from that. Within 5 years, it went from four countries to 30 countries being represented.
1: Local Colors now features a variety of cultural events throughout the year, including a Lunar New Year festival and Hispanic Heritage Month celebration. Lisa has gotten frequent feedback that these events make participants feel seen, celebrated, and truly interwoven into the fabric of the Roanoke community.
0: It's important to recognize the people who are here, even if they've been here for a long time. Let's say they are second, third generation immigrants. They still want to honor their cultural heritage, and we want to do that too.
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WNRN, that was Tiny Habits playing Anything He Was. Their new album, Keepers, comes out at the end of August, and WNRN is going to present their show at the Jefferson Theater in Charlottesville coming up in November on the 18th. We had Radiohead playing How to Disappear Completely from their 2000 release Kid A, and starting that set was Humbird and Daughter of Empire. Up next is new from Orville Peck. This is Too Little, Too Late, WNRN.

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In Charlottesville at 91.9 and Lynchburg at 89.9. That was Dan Kroll with Hail Mary, and his new album comes out on October 9th. It is called Winning Streak. We had Michael Kiwanuka just ahead of that track with The Rest of Me. And up next, it's Natalie Jane Hill, her new one, Never Left Me, and I made her in.

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1: 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And starting us off was Natalie Jane Hill called Never Left Me. 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

0: 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They happen to be from Charlottesville, which I think is great. 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We would love to hear from you. We had Tedeschi Chuck's band playing I Got You and started off with a Swiss five-piece called Soft Loft and their new track called Wednesdays.
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2: Best go ever.

on WNRN. That was brand new from Sylvan Esso. We're finally getting a new album from them coming out on September 11th. And you heard Hot Slob. Trombone Shorty ahead of that with Come Back. We had Fantagram doing Mouthful of Diamonds and started out with Brew Hornsby. And the album Indigo Park, you heard Memory Palace. And coming up next, new one from Billy Strings. This one's called Burn the Other End on WNRN.

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Norfolk at 102.5 and Williamsburg's 103.3. You just heard from Jungle with their new track called The Wave. It's off of their album Sunshine, which comes out later this week. And I've been looking forward to that one. We had The Lone Bellow playing Dried Up River just ahead of that track. And up next, this is Pamela with Better Than Before on WNRN.

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Listener-supported independent music radio, WNRN. That was River Shook with Country Angel. You can catch them playing at the Southern Cafe and Music Hall in September on the 22nd. We had the Smithereens with Blood and Roses from way back in 1986. Modest Mouse played Dashboard, and we started off with Pamela playing Better Than Before. And every weekday morning, you can join Bob Masago for a double feature that we call A Decade of Difference. Bob highlights a band's career by listening to a featured act at 7:50 in the morning, and then at 8:50, Bob plays another song from that same band from a different decade, so you can see how they've grown and changed all through the years. And tomorrow morning is going to feature Neutral Milk Hotel as part of our 1998 week this week, and as part of our 30th anniversary as a radio station. We're going to take a look at their album, their classic now, In the Airplane Over the Sea, which came out in 1998. That was Decade of Difference, supported by Bank of the James, where community and banking come together. And up next is a new one from John Roberts. This is Just Because on WNRN.

0: on WNRN. That was Cut Worms with Long Weekends off their brand new album called Transmitter. We had Hannah Judagu with All My Time Is Wasted. Alejandro Escovedo played Always a Friend. And we kicked off that whole set with John Roberts and Did It Just Because. And you can join us every Sunday afternoon for Les Timps Perdue. 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Drew is your host this weekend, and that's Les Timps Perdue, supported by the law firm of Moran Reeves Kahn, a firm that believes in community. 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

Independent Music Radio, WNRN. That was Caroline Rose with Yip Yip Yo and Fatboy Slim. Delta Spirit played People Come On, and we started out that whole set with Mumford & Sons doing Here, featuring Sierra Farrell. You can catch them playing at the John Paul Jones Arena coming up pretty soon in Charlottesville. They're going to be here on September 20th. My name is Brian Meffel. I'm out of here for tonight, but I'm going to leave you with this latest track by Julia Jacklin. This is Get Away From Me on WNRN.

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0: On his debut album, American Rough, queer country artist Andrew Saw writes about love and the tension between who he is and who he falls for.
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WNRN is a media sponsor of this event.

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3: Little girls are responsible for their actions in their homes and communities. They're empowered to use their voice. And then we say they're not only loved by their immediate family, but now they're part of the Real Girls family. My name is Sammy Mobley. I'm the founder and executive director of Real Girls, Responsible, Empowered, and Loved. The foundation of Real Girls is really to help girls recognize what a healthy relationship is. I'm a domestic violence survivor, so I want to make sure that these girls know and they don't end up in the same situation that I almost ended up in.
4: While attending a Real Girls Healthy Teen Dating Relationship Forum, seniors Zoe and Leah also shared their experiences with the program.
5: I've been a Real Girl since last year, my junior year. To be truthful, my mom signed me up. But I'm actually glad she did because I got nice friends. And Miss Tammy's a great mentor. And it's a great place to get leadership skills. Like last year, look, I didn't want to talk to anybody. But now this year, a lot of people know me and stuff. So, yeah.
6: 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This program, we take high school girls and we bring in elementary school girls. And we work on confidence building. I feel like groups like this is important to help with self-esteem and confidence. If I wasn't a Real Girl, I would never be doing this interview. It really helped me speak up, find my voice, find myself.
3: Well, hoping 20 or 30 years from now to say, I was a part of this program that really was instrumental in me becoming a woman and my growth.
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0: New album from Medium Build is called King of Having Fun. We heard Home Depot, and we heard Beach House with Zebra to start the hour. Teen Dream was the album it came from. 2009 that came out. It's WNRN. Good morning. I'm Bob Masalgo, and this is Williamsburg's 103.3. Wherever you are across the Commonwealth and beyond, thanks so much for joining us on this Tuesday morning. Tuesdays are always special here at WNRN because it's New Music Tuesday. 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

0: There are two versions I know of that new song from Mumford & Sons, one with Chris Stapleton from the album, and that one you just heard with Sierra Farrell. The song is Here, and we like playing that one because Mumford & Sons and Sierra Farrell both are coming to the Commonwealth in September. Sierra Farrell is here first, September 8th in Charlottesville at Ting Pavilion in a WNRN Presents 30th Anniversary Show. She'll also return for Farm Aid 2026 coming to Virginia Beach on September 26th. And in between those two dates, you can see Mumford & Sons at John Paul Jones Arena in Charlottesville on the 20th. Talking Heads in the set with their version of Take Me to the River. We started with Frico's new Still Around. It's on Something Worth Waiting For. Back with a new one from Kells, next on WNRN. 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

0: Gray Dalal and Les Green together from their Gray and Green collaboration, I'm Going to Let You Call Me Baby. 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Jesse Roper is going to be playing in the Commonwealth. He's got a fall show at the Camel in Richmond, a WNRN Presents show on November 13th. You heard his Two Wolves from the Horizons album, and Kells from Dirty Blues Princess and Gone to start the set. We've got something special coming up with Kells later on this week. At 11:05 on Thursday morning, you can hear from Kells in an in-studio session recorded at Richmond's In Your Ear Studio. That is not going to be our first in-studio session this week. Coming up later on today, a bonus live at 5 is going to be a session with Cordovas, recorded at Mountainside Studios in Charlottesville. This is before their show this evening at the Southern Cafe and Music Hall in Charlottesville. Don't miss that. It's Cordovas this evening, live at 5, a bonus edition, and Kells on Thursday morning at 11:05. Two in-studio sessions coming up this week on WNRN. 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

0: Jesse Wells and Won't You Come Out Tonight from the new Masks Off. His July show in Richmond has now been rescheduled. You can see him at the National in Richmond on September 25th. Just a day before, he's part of the Farm Aid lineup in Virginia Beach. Lucinda Williams going back to 1998 from the Car Wheels on a Gravel Road album for Right in Time. We are looking at 1998 as our theme this week for our 30th anniversary celebration, and she'll be featured tomorrow on A Decade of Difference. That was such a big album for her, kind of a nice little preview of The Decade of Difference. Devin Gilfillian's Hold On Hourglasses from Time Will Tell. Let me tell you about this week's 30 Trips giveaway. 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It is sponsored by Bristol Rhythm and Roots, and it includes a pair of three-day passes to Bristol Rhythm and Roots Reunion right in downtown historic Bristol, Tennessee, and Virginia. State line runs down right the middle of town. It's happening the 11th through the 13th of September. You can see Sierra Farrell, St. Paul and the Broken Bones, Monrovia, and many more. We're also including a four-night hotel stay at Courtyard Marriott Bristol, and they wrap that festival up with a party on Sunday night. You'll have a pair of tickets to Party at the Paramount on September 13th. 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
0: I think I told you Lucinda Williams was going to be featured on A Decade of Difference tomorrow. That's not quite right. She's coming up on Thursday because we've got this following artist coming up tomorrow, Death Cab for Cutie. Let's hear from their new album, I Built You a Tower, Stone Over Water on WNRN.

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0: Nice song to get this August morning started. Tank and the Bangas and Move featuring Lucky Days from The Last Balloon, along with Charles Bradley and Changes. That goes back to 2016, the title track from his album. Good morning, it's WNRN. I'm Bob Masago. Big thanks to Mark Keefe for filling in yesterday while I was out, off in Florida, actually. A little tired today, but I'm back and ready to go. It's New Music Tuesday, and I've got a new premiere track for you coming up later on this hour I think you're going to like. Plus a lot of great music in between, including a track from Tiny Habits. We'll also hear a new one from Johnny Blue Skies. Now, Decade of Difference Day looks at an artist that, it's kind of an unusual presentation on a Decade of Difference. It's maybe the only time I played a song in the second part of a Decade of Difference that was actually recorded before the song in the first part, but released much later. We're going to hear more about the unusual career of Neutral Milk Hotel on a Decade of Difference. It's coming up later on this hour. And then again in the 8 o'clock hour on a Decade of Difference. That new one from Johnny Blue Skies is next. 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

0: WNRN presents two upcoming shows in the Commonwealth for WNRN's 30th anniversary. The Abbott Brothers at Elmwood Park in Roanoke, September 5th. When it's beyond the Orion's Belt. And Sierra Farrell at Tink Pavilion in Charlottesville, September 8th.
1: Well, honey, I could break 100 down at the dollar bill bar.
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0: Anything He Was, new from Tiny Habits, the Keepers album's coming out towards the end of August. You can see Tiny Habits in Charlottesville, Jefferson Theater, on November 18th in a WNRN Presents show. Dave Matthews Band from Under the Table and Dreaming with What Would You Say? Dave Matthews and Tim Reynolds are part of Farm Aid 2026 on September 26th in Virginia Beach. Johnny Blue Skies and the Dark Clouds from their new Mutiny After Midnight and Situation to start our set. It is New Music Tuesday. I've got a premiere coming up for you next on WNRN. 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
0: I guess I need a little footnote on this New Music Tuesday premiere because it was played on WNRN one time. We had Andrew Saw in the Charlottesville studios for an in-studio session. You may have heard it on the air there. We have an in-studio version of this song. This is Andrew Saw with Lavender Cowboy from his new American Rough on New Music Tuesday, supported by Phelan Petty Injury Lawyers on WNRN.

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0: California Blues from Alex Amen and his new Son of Amen on WNRN. Bywater Call gave us only. And a new Music Tuesday premiere from Andrew Saw, supported by Phelan Petty Injury Lawyers. Lavender Cowboy featuring H.C. McIntyre is from his debut album American Rough. You can check out his in-studio session with us here at WNRN on our website at WNRN.org. And then he'll be featured on tonight's World Cafe. Well, how would you like to hear that great Commonwealth artist Colby T. Helms cover a Grateful Dead tune? That sounds like fun, doesn't it? Even more fun is 20 or so additional Commonwealth artists will do the same thing. That's all happening next Saturday night at the Jefferson Center in Roanoke when WNRN presents Dead Air 5. 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

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Titanic wins 11 Oscars, including Best Picture. 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

0: Beaches in Tennessee, new one from Cage the Elephant. Gillian Welsh with Caleb Meyer from Hell Amongst the Yearlings. That album goes back to 1998. It's our featured year as part of our 30th anniversary celebration this week. And Bruce Hornsby from the new Indigo Park. Memory Palace features Ezra Koenig from Vampire Weekend. Continuing with our feature of 1998, we're going to take a look back at Neutral Milk Hotel on A Decade of Difference. That's coming up next.
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0: It's A Decade of Difference on WNRN with Neutral Milk Hotel. A Decade of Difference is supported by Bank of the James, where community and banking come together. It is an unusual twist today on A Decade of Difference. The first song was actually recorded after the second one, but that second song wasn't released until more than a decade later. Now, that is not the only unusual aspect of the history of Neutral Milk Hotel. Jeff Mangum formed the band in the early 90s in Ruston, Louisiana. He was an integral part of the Elephant Six collective of musicians who started their lo-fi handmade sound in that town. The name was made up, used for the home tape recordings they all made as teens. Ruston used Neutral Milk Hotel for his early recordings and later expanded to a full band, adding a banjo and singing, saw, horns, and drums. They released only two full albums, of which 1998's In the Aeroplane Over the Sea was the most successful. Mangum's intense vocal style and lyrics full of surreal, visceral, and religious imagery, bodies, ghosts, sex, decay, salvation, they were, in the case of the 1998 album, based loosely on The Diary of Anne Frank. After touring behind the record, now considered an indie classic, Mangum burned out and disappeared from public life for over a decade. Let's hear the title track from that classic 1998 album, Neutral Milk Hotel and In the Aeroplane Over the Sea. It's A Decade of Difference on WNRN.

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0: West Side Cowboys album coming out in less than 2 weeks now. It Goes On is the name of that one. We heard Kick Stones, the boys, new from West Side Cowboy. And Willie Nelson going back a ways, 1980, for On the Road Again from Honeysuckle Rose. And yeah, he and the family are going to be there at Farm Aid, September 26th in Virginia Beach. It's Harrisonburg's 94.3 WNRN. Good morning, I'm Bob Masago, and thanks for listening wherever you are today. Neutral Milk Hotel featured on A Decade of Difference as we look back at some highlights from 1998. The song we're going to hear is the second part of that Decade of Difference feature. It was recorded, about 4 years before the first one, but not released until after 2010 or so. More about the band coming up later on A Decade of Difference. New Billy Strings next on WNRN.
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0: Billy Strings tells a really interesting story about his background in a New York Times interview that was just completed. Just had a chance to read that. So Much for Goodbyes is his new album. It's coming out August 28th. Here's Burn the Other End. Billy Strings on WNRN.

WNRN presents Trampled by Turtles at the Cove's Amphitheater at Smith Mountain Lake, Tuesday, October 13th. Trampled by Turtles at the Cove's Amphitheater. WNRN is a media sponsor of this event.

0: Sarah Cahoon with the new Say Something. We had Manchester Orchestra going back to a really nice album from 2017, A Black Mile to the Surface. We heard The Silence. And Billy Strings will be releasing his new album in a little under 3 weeks called So Much for Goodbyes. We heard Burn the Other End. Well, it's Tuesday, and are you kicking yourself for having missed one of our specialty programmings over the weekend? Maybe you're too busy to catch Bluegrass Sunday Morning or Grateful Dead and Friends or one of our other shows. Don't worry about it. 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

0: Carry On is from the new album Sunshine from Jungle. It's coming out on Friday. Gomez with How We Operate and Pamela's new Better Than Before. It's from their debut EP, It's Nice to See You Here. I'm really excited about this week's 30 Trips giveaway because I'm a big fan of Bristol Rhythm and Roots Reunion. I've gone to that festival off and on for many years, and I know you're really going to enjoy it if you're the winner. 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All the details are at wnrn.org/30trips. 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I've got Future Birds for you next on WNRN.
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0: So one of the things that makes Henrico Humane Society unique is that we're volunteer run. So until I came to the organization 2 years ago, every single person running this organization was a volunteer. My name is Melissa Golden, and I am the volunteer manager of Henrico Humane Society. We actually serve across Central Virginia. We rescue a lot of our animals from rural shelters. Our biggest need is for foster parents, because the more fosters we have, the more animals we can rescue from shelter. Henrico Humane Society pays all of the expenses, provides all of the supplies, support, everything that a foster parent would need.
1: At a Henrico Humane Society adoption event, the aisles at Petco were crowded with volunteers, adoptable dogs, and people excited to meet them. After the paperwork was signed by two families excited to bring home their new companions, I spoke with volunteers Marion and Faye about their experiences with fostering.
2: I've had five fosters now, and I like to take the ones who are ill, recovering from surgery, and get them on the road to recovery.
0: A lot of people will say, oh, I'll fall in love and I'll end up adopting. And some people do, but not as many as you think, because I think once people start fostering, they realize there's a greater purpose.
3: Everybody says, how can you give them up when you've had them so long? But when you see them going to the perfect home, that's what lets you let them go. It's rewarding.
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Vocalist Les Green notably voiced Little Richard in Baz Luhrmann's movie Elvis. After seeing him perform for the first time, Grammy-winning artist Gray Delisle was so inspired by his voice, she wanted to write the perfect song for him. The result is this week's free weekly download, the track I'm Gonna Let You Call Me Baby. 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

0: Commonwealth artist John Robert on WNRN did it just because is from the new Where Do You Want to Go? I know he is hard at work on a Grateful Dead cover because he's one of the artists that'll be joining us just a week from Saturday, August 22nd, at the Jefferson Center in Roanoke. 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More than 20 acts will be joining John Robert, each covering a different Grateful Dead tune. 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
0: We are continuing our look back at 1998 music highlights on A Decade of Difference this week with a look at the band Neutral Milk Hotel. Decade of Difference supported by Bank of the James, where community and banking come together. Neutral Milk Hotel's Jeff Mangum would appear occasionally in the early 2000s, finally returning to solo acoustic shows in 2010, then a full band reunion starting in 2013. That stopped in 2015 when Mangum again disappeared from the public eye. Recently, he appeared once again in a series of solo shows earlier this year. Now, there's no clear indication of where he currently resides, although it could be Athens, Georgia. That's where the Elephant Six Collective had their biggest years. The early members had scattered from Louisiana but reconnected in Athens. Of the collective, the longest-lasting band has been Kevin Blake's of Montreal. Generally recognized as the central figure in the group, Robert Schneider started a recording studio in Denver, where most of the collective records were recorded, before moving on to start another studio in Athens. The collective really loved the pop sounds of the Beatles and the Beach Boys, and of the bands that came from the group, Apples in Stereo most closely followed those styles. Schneider's dropped out of the music scene full-time, earning a Ph.D. in math, now working as a researcher and teacher of number theory. Let's hear another one from Neutral Milk Hotel. This is from Ferris Wheel on Fire. I Will Bury You in Time. It's A Decade of Difference on WNRN.

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0: Now, there's a Commonwealth band that really knows how to cover a Grateful Dead tune. Dogwood Tales has been with us at most of our Dead Airs, and they're going to be back for Dead Air 5 on the 22nd at the Jefferson Center in Roanoke. They'll be joined by more than 20 additional Commonwealth acts, each covering a different Grateful Dead tune. Tickets and VIP packages are available. 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We heard McMemories from their new Every Star in Rockingham County. They're releasing that just a few days after Dead Air 5 on the 28th. Amy Lou Harris got us started with The Road from Hard Bargain. Good morning. It's WNRN. We service the Commonwealth from the Blue Ridge to the Bay. And in Newport News, you can find us at 1025. I'm Bob Misalgo, and we've got some fun stuff coming up for you today. It's a New Music Tuesday, so we've got some premiere tracks. We also have an in-studio session we'll be playing for you later on today, a Live at 5 bonus session with Cordovas, who are playing at the Southern Cafe and Music Hall in Charlottesville this evening. We're going to hear a track from the Cordovas next on WNRN.
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0: Cordovas are going to be at the Southern Cafe and Music Hall in Charlottesville this evening, and then on the 15th, they'll be at Martin's Downtown in Roanoke. 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

0: Just about a month away from getting the new Beck album. It's titled Ride Lonesome. That's the title song here on WNRN. Samia with Honey, also the title track from the 2023 release. And Cordova's with Step Outside from Back to Life. Listen for their in-studio session later on today. A little after 5 o'clock here on WNRN. I'll be hosting that one. Looking forward to it. Really do like that band. You can see them this evening at the Southern Cafe and Music Hall in Charlottesville. And then on the 15th, they'll be at Martin's Downtown in Roanoke. 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
0: 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Here's one from Casey Musgrave's new album, Middle of Nowhere. 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

0: From the new Foreign Tongues, the Rolling Stones, and In the Stars, we had Benjamin Shepherd, Commonwealth Music with 96 Corolla. That came out back in 2019. Benjamin Shepherd, an artist out of Richmond. If you make Commonwealth Music, tell us about it. WNRN.org/Commonwealth. 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Casey Musgraves with a new Music Tuesday premiere. 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Middle of Nowhere is her new album. We heard Mexico Honey. 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A new show is coming up this coming Saturday. 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

0: The Hallelujah Trail, it's new from Charlie Crockett's Clovis album, which has just come out. In fact, it was ready to go when the last album came out, and I'm told that right now Charlie Crockett is in a cabin, isolated, writing songs for his next two albums. But you know what? He's coming back on the road really soon, and that includes a stop in Charlottesville. September 5th, WNRN presents Charlie Crockett at Ting Pavilion. Modest Mouse with Ocean Breathes Salty and the Red Clay Strays, Don't Want to Know, is from the new Grateful album. Take Two at Two brings you two artists playing the same song back-to-back. Jeff Swetman has that for you every weekday afternoon at 2 o'clock. Fiona Apple covered the Beatles in 1998. We're going to hear her version of Across the Universe and the Beatles version, released 5 years later, from Let It Be Naked in 2003. Take Two at Two with Jeff Swetman. 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
0: More New Music Tuesday premieres are on the way. Zoe will have some of those for you through the middle of the day. Jeff will have some later on. I'm Bob Misalgo. Thanks for listening. I'll be back here again this afternoon with a session with Cordova's a little after 5 o'clock. Looking forward to that. I'll leave you with Alabama Shakes, I Feel Hope Coming, on WNRN.

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0: New music from American Aquarium's album New Ways to Lose, that's History Repeats Itself, and Southern Avenue Upside on WNRN. Good morning, it's Zoe, and speaking of new music, today is New Music Tuesday. It's the day that we add new tracks to our playlist, playing them for the first time here on WNRN. And I've got one coming up for you at the end of the hour, and we'll have some more throughout the day, so stay tuned.
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WNRN presents Hot Pants with Villages and Ramona and the Holy Smokes at the Camel in Richmond, Saturday, September 5th. Come on, baby, have a heart. This ain't no walk too far. So take my money. WNRN is a media sponsor of this event.

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0: From the new Phoebe Bridgers album coming out on Friday, that's Lost Boys. Pretty Pimpin' from Kurt Vile, who's going to be performing at the National in Richmond on November 23rd with his backing band, The Violators. That's for a WNRN Presents event. And Humbird, Morning When It Comes, is a new album coming out on September 25th. That was Daughter of Empire on WNRN.
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0: 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We're adding this song to our playlist and playing it for the first time here on WNRN. It's Jalen Nganda off the latest album, Doctrine of Love. Jalen said that he first got into music and started really wanting to pursue music after listening to The Temptations. So it's very fitting that that name is in the title of this song. Here is Burning Temptation on WNRN.

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0: Hail Mary is new from Dan Kroll on the Winning Streak album coming out in October. And Brandi Carlile, The Joke on WNRN. Good morning, it's Zoe. Thanks so much for listening today. 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
0: 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But first, this is Natalie Jane Hill, Never Left Me.

0: On his debut album, American Rough, queer country artist Andrew Saw writes about love and the tension between who he is and who he falls for.
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0: 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She's from Charlottesville. 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That's also where you can find WNRN streaming online worldwide. 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

a.m. It's sponsored by the Villa Diner, Charlottesville's place for breakfast and lunch, and Hobnob, modern American restaurant in Lakeside, Richmond. 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The new album by Orville Peck, Mule, comes out on September 18th. This is Too Little, Too Late.

0: 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You can find out more about them at thehotseatsrva.com. Before that was Orville Peck, Too Little, Too Late. We're going to take a quick break, and then I've got B.B. Stockwell coming up next.
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3: 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I'm Catherine Kiefer, here together on WNRN.
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0: Throw the Dice, the new album from Soft Loft, is out on September 4th. We heard Wednesdays, Pavement with Harness Your Hopes, and Frank Turner, The Way I Tend to Be, and started things off with Bebe Stockwell, When You Know. She's going to be performing at the Southern Cafe and Music Hall in Charlottesville on September 26th. Also in September is the release of the new Pokey LaFarge album, which we'll be hearing from just after the break.
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0: Hot Slob is off the new Sylvan Esso album, Ow Infinity, that comes out on September 11th. And Michael Kiwanuka, Tell Me a Tale on WNRN. Good afternoon, Zoe. Our theme of the week is 1998. As we take a look back at all of the years in WNRN's broadcast history, we're going to have some extra songs from that year throughout the day. I've got Lauryn Hill coming up for you in just a little bit. And we'll be theming your favorite weekday features around that year, like In-Studio Spotlight, coming up at 1 on WNRN.
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0: I'm excited for the release of Wishy's new album, Nature's Pill, but I'm going to have to wait a little bit. It comes out on October 2nd. But for now, we've got this single, It's Lovesick, on WNRN.

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0: That's Country Angel from River Shook. We heard R.E.M. off the 1992 album Automatic for the People. The song was Everybody Hurts. 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
0: 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We're in Roanoke at 99.5 and in Hampton Roads at 102.5. Electric Love is the debut album from Brother Wallace, featuring this track, You're the Man.

What if I told you, September 8th of 1998, Google is founded, establishing the search engine company that would transform the internet. September 25th of 1998, The Legend of Zelda, Ocarina of Time is released, widely regarded as one of the greatest and most influential video games ever made. 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

0: Temples, we just heard Jetstream Heart. And Lauryn Hill, for our 1998 theme of the week, we heard The Miseducation of Lauryn Hill, her debut album, which also is arguably one of the biggest albums of 1998. It had the highest first week sales for a female artist at the time. It was the first recording by a female rapper to be certified Diamond, and it won Album of the Year, which is so incredibly impressive for a debut album. We're going to continue with our theme of 1998 throughout the week, including on In Studio Spotlight, where we're going to hear a band that didn't get started in 1998, but actually disbanded in 1998. That's coming up at 1 o'clock here on WNRN.
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Our WNRN

0: 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We send it out every Monday, so you should have gotten yours a little after 5 yesterday. And it includes offers to win tickets to Easy Star All-Stars in Richmond September 5th, Watermelon Pickers Fest featuring Monrovia and Cabinet in Berriesville September 10th through 12th, Minus the Bear at the National September 17th, Dermot Kennedy at Allianz Amphitheater at Riverfront October 1st, and Line Dance Lex at Courthouse Square in Lexington. We also have offers from Rebeck Vineyards Labor Day Wine and Music Festival in Amherst September 5th and Virginia Scenic Railway. Thank you to Haley and Henrico, who became a new member and got added to the member list email. You can do that too by becoming a member now at WNRN.org.
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0: 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Their album Sunshine releases that day. 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
17: 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It's 1998 week, and today we're featuring Six String Drag. They released two albums in the mid-90s before they disbanded in 1998. But luckily for us, they reunited in 2014, and 4 years later, in 2018, they came into WNRN Studios to do an in-studio session with us. Here's their live performance of I Wish You Would.
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0: 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We're going to continue with our theme of 1998 tomorrow with an artist that got her start in 1998. 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
0: 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It's Gray Delisle and Les Green. I'm going to let you call.

Vocalist Les Green notably voiced Little Richard in Baz Luhrmann's movie Elvis. After seeing him perform for the first time, Grammy-winning artist Gray Delisle was so inspired by his voice, she wanted to write the perfect song for him. The result is this week's free weekly download, the track I'm Gonna Let You Call Me Baby.

0: Grace Potter, we just heard Love Me Not, Galactic, and The National in that set. And I'm going to let you call me Baby from Gray to Lyle and Les Green on WNRN. We have another trip that we're giving away for 30 trips around the sun, 30 trips around Virginia this week, sponsored by Bristol Rhythm and Roots Reunion. Right now, you can enter to win a pair of three-day passes to Bristol Rhythm and Roots Reunion in historic downtown Bristol, Tennessee, and Virginia. It's September 11th through 13th, featuring Sierra Farrell, St. Paul and the Broken Bones, Monrovia, and many more. That includes a four-night hotel stay at Courtyard Marriott Bristol, a pair of tickets to the party at the Paramount on September 13th, and more. Just go to WNRN.org/30trips right now to get all the information and enter for your chance to win for 30 trips around the sun, 30 trips around Virginia, supported by Bristol Rhythm and Roots Reunion.
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0: 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Frank Mast

gained popularity on TikTok and then signed with Mercury Records just days before his 21st birthday. And when I first heard this song, I absolutely fell in love with it. I could not believe that it was actually written in this year. It's absolutely fantastic. It's his latest single, Hangin' On WNRN.

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0: Mary Singletary from Deer Tick performing at the Broadbury in Richmond on November 17th. And we heard Niasi from Suffolk. That was All the Way. You can find out more at NIIASII.com. We started things off with the new Music Tuesday premiere of Frank Mastra, Hanging on WNRN. We're going to take a quick break, and then I've got the Revivalists coming up.
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0: 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Hello, my name is Vicki Stowe Craig, and I am the Public Relations Manager and SMP Coordinator for Central Virginia Alliance for Community Living. 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
1: One major obstacle for independent living in older adults and adults with disabilities is access to transportation. CVACL works to break down these barriers so that seniors can continue to live lives of their choosing.
0: The transportation program is called Dial-A-Ride. You can call in and set up rides to your medical appointments, whether it be dialysis, wound care, regular doctor, dental, anything. We provide over 4,000 rides a year.
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0: We're the boomers. We don't age like our grandparents aged, our great-grandparents. We know computers. We know cell phones. It's a new way to age. We walk. We travel. We do everything. So we've got to carry aging forward into the next level. Our goal is that no older adult goes without. We love what we do, and we love who we do it for.
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That's the Norms, Saturday, September 5th at Blenheim Vineyards in Charlottesville. 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

0: The Gem, due out on September 25th, is the new album from Julia Jacklin. Get Away From Me, I Think I'll Love You Soon. 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
0: Thanks for hanging out with me on WNRN today. I'm Zoe, and I hope you have a great rest of your day. I'm going to hand things off to Jeff Sweatman, who's got Take Two at Two coming up for you, two versions of the same song, that song in question being Across the Universe, because 1998 was when Fiona Apple's cover of the song was featured in the Pleasantville soundtrack. That's coming up at 2 o'clock, but before that, Noah Kahan's new album, The Great Divide, here's Doors.

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4: Take Two at Two, a New Music Tuesday edition, and it's, as always, supported by Sarah Santile and Crazy Rooster Brewing, craft beer and live music in Powhatan. It's Jeff Sweatman. Good afternoon. 1998, the theme for all of our features this week in honor of WNRN's 30th anniversary. That was the year Fiona Apple covered the Beatles for the Pleasantville soundtrack. So we'll play her version of Across the Universe first, and then you probably know the Let It Be version, which has the Phil Spector production and orchestration and all of that. We'll take you back to the Let It Be Naked release from 2003. So we'll play a Beatles version that actually came out after the Fiona Apple version on Take Two at Two.

0: One of four officially released versions that I know of. There's probably more. But the original came out on a 1968 charity album for the World Wildlife Fund. That one had animal sound effects on it and everything. Phil Spector's version from Let It Be significantly slowed down the tape, added an orchestra and a choir. That's the version from Let It Be Naked that you just heard. It was released in 2003. And somewhere along the way, I think in the late 90s with that Beatles anthology project, there was another version of Across the Universe that's slightly different. Fiona Apple's version came out in 1998 on the Pleasantville soundtrack, and that's the year we're highlighting on all of our features this week in honor of WNRN's 30th anniversary. Take Two at Two, supported by Sarah Santile and Crazy Rooster Brewing, craft beer, and live music in Powhatan. In the Let It Be Naked liner notes, Paul McCartney is quoted as saying, "It's just the bare tapes, just the bare truth, and the great thing now about the remixed versions is that with today's technology, they sound better than ever." So that was back in 2003, according to Sir Paul. I've got new Yard Act and an artist that just came through Charlottesville recently for a WNRN Presents show, Patty Griffin.
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0: I know Zoe played something from Lauryn Hill's The Miseducation of Lauryn Hill earlier today. We'll revisit that album tomorrow. One of the biggest releases of 1998. We'll hear her version of a Frankie Valli tune tomorrow on Take Two at Two and tell you the story behind that as well. The Beatles, by the way, if you haven't seen Peter Jackson's movie, The Beatles Get Back, I'd highly recommend that three-part documentary miniseries, which put a whole new light on the Let It Be sessions, and new technology was used to piece it all together. And here we are in 2026, and Sir Paul McCartney and Ringo Starr both have new albums out in the world. Pretty cool. Here's Yard Act's latest, New Beginnings on WNRN.

WNRN presents Hot Pants with Villages and Ramona and the Holy Smokes at the Camel in Richmond, Saturday, September 5th. Come on, baby, have a heart. This ain't a walk too far. So take my money. WNRN is a media sponsor of this event.

0: California Blues, new from Alex Amen on WNRN. Patty Griffin, One Big Love, and Yard Act, New Beginnings. 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A rockin' new one from the Linda Lindas is coming up next.
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0: Great track from Delta Spirit, going back a little over a decade, and some new Johnny Blue Skies and band. First, the Linda Lindas. Their new record is out not this Friday, not next Friday, the Friday after that, August 28th. Gotta Get Out. We'll be out. Here's Burning Out on NRN.

0: Don't Let Go, new from Johnny Blue Skies and the Dark Clouds on WNRN. Delta Spirit California and the Linda Lindas Burning Out, their new album's out the last Friday of August. It's Jeff Swetman. Good afternoon. 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We had Andrew Saw in recently. You'll hear more from him tonight on World Cafe between 6 and 8. And we got a bonus live at 5 planned for you and in studio with Cordovas from Mountainside Studio in Charlottesville before they play the Southern tonight. 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And while you're becoming a member at WNRN.org, at that $5 a month level on up, you can get the member list every week throughout the year, concert ticket offers, and so much more, occasional invites to those up close and personal in-studio sessions as well.
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0: Pack of Blood from Houndmouth on WNRN. Band of Horses Laredo and Sarah Cahoon, who once was a member of Band of Horses, Say Something is her new track. It's Jeff Sweatman. Good afternoon. 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
1: 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It's Jeff Sweatman. Future Birds' first album came out in 2010, so either they or In Excess would be good candidates for Decade of Difference. Bob Misago, every weekday morning, highlights an artist's career. One track at 7:50 a.m., another track from the same act, an hour later from a different decade. 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All this week on all of our features in honor of WNRN's 30th anniversary. You'll hear two from Death Cab for Cutie tomorrow. They released their debut album in 1998.
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0: Field Song, new from Monrovia on WNRN. Tedeschi Truck Span, Let Me Get By, and Juliana Riolino, Like a Rembrandt. It's Jeff Sweatman. We had a fun WNRN member event with Monrovia a couple months ago at Red Wing Roots. 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Hopefully you're a WNRN member. Check your member list email from yesterday if you are, because we have a chance to win tickets to see Monrovia and Cabinet, among other artists, at the Watermelon Pickers Fest. That's in Berryville, Virginia, September 10th through 12th. He's also playing Bristol Rhythm and Roots Reunion. That's in historic downtown Bristol, Tennessee, in Virginia. You could win a pair of three-day passes to that event, September 11th through the 13th. Sierra Farrell, St. Paul and the Broken Bones also on the bill, plus a four-night hotel stay at Courtyard Marriott Bristol, a pair of tickets to the party at the Paramount, September 13th, and more. Just go to WNRN.org/30trips right now. Get all the info, enter for your chance to win. It's one of many trips we're doing this year in honor of WNRN's 30th anniversary. 30 trips around the sun, 30 trips around Virginia, supported by Bristol Rhythm and Roots Reunion.
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0: Commonwealth music coming up from Norfolk's La Da Da. First, Joy Alatakoon from her new record, Hope is a Heavy Thing. It's due out September 25th. It's New Music Tuesday, supported by Phelan Petty Injury Lawyers. And Joy says about this record, "You'll find me at the most authentic I've been able to be as an artist. It is a record I wrote for anyone who finds themselves wondering how to hope in these times. Sometimes it means looking back and digging through the muck to find what's worth fighting for again." The song's called Kind on New Music Tuesday on WNRN.

0: Still around. It's new from Freako on WNRN. La Da Da out of Norfolk. So What? A track of theirs from 2021. You can learn more about them on Instagram and Facebook at LADADA Band. And we heard Joya Latikoon on New Music Tuesday. Kind is the single from her new record, Hope is a Heavy Thing, due out the last Friday of September. Well, I've got Gorillaz and Brian Eno and Commonwealth Music from Dogwood Tales, all before four.
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0: Carolina Rain from Rhiannon Giddens. Her new record, Hope is the Thing with Feathers, is out September 18th. We heard Brian Eno, St. Elmo's Fire from 1975. A little snippet of that in the new Spider-Man movie. Matt Donahue tells me I haven't seen it yet, but plan to soon. Haven't seen The Odyssey yet either, but maybe one day. Gorillaz, 2000, and Dogwood Tales, McMemories. Commonwealth Music from Harrisonburg. They'll be joining us at Dead Air 5 before they play Iron Blossom next month in Richmond. Dead Air 5 is going to be on the other side of the state. In Roanoke, more than 20 Commonwealth bands doing more than 20 Grateful Dead tunes all in one night, August 22nd at the Jefferson Center in Roanoke. So not this Saturday, but next Saturday. And Dogwood Tales, they've been on the bill for the past few Dead Airs. It's been great to have them. Proceeds from the evening benefit enter in. And you've got Aaron Lunsford, you've got Father Son, Pet Moose Project, and many more. We just added a few more acts to the bill in recent days, believe it or not. And you can get those tickets now for Dead Air 5 at WNRN.org/deadair.
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0: A live one from Counting Crows coming up on Live at 5 from 1998. That's the year we've been highlighting all this week on all of our features for WNRN's 30th anniversary. Then we'll have a bonus Live at 5 and in-studio session with Cordovas before they play in Charlottesville this evening. We'll have an in-studio with this next artist Thursday morning just after 11 a.m. Kells, K-E-L-S, all caps. She was great in front of an audience of NRN members in Richmond the other day. You'll hear it played back Thursday morning. Here's her new song, Gone, on NRN.

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0: Several Got Away, new from Dinosaur Jr. on listener-supported independent music radio WNRN. Their album, They're Near, is out August 28th. And we heard Leanne LaHavas, What You Don't Do, from 2015. You might hear some early Dinosaur Jr. on Les Temps Perdue. That's our classic alternative show. Highlights from the alternative era of the 70s, 80s, and 90s with Dan, Mike, and or Drew. 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If you missed out on either of the last two episodes, you can find him at WNRN.org/on-demand. I've got new tracks from Jesse Wells and the Rolling Stones coming up.
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0: There's some outstanding footage. In fact, it's the whole concert. His recent New York City show is online. It's on his YouTube channel. Jesse Wells has my favorite album of the year so far, Masks Off. He'll be live in the Commonwealth performing at the National in Richmond September 25th and the next day at Farm Aid in Virginia Beach. Here's Won't You Come Out Tonight on WNRN.

WNRN presents Trampled by Turtles at the Cove's Amphitheater at Smith Mountain Lake, Tuesday, October 13th. I'm falling. Yeah, I'm falling. Yeah. That's Trampled by Turtles at the Cove's Amphitheater. WNRN is a media sponsor of this event.

0: In the Stars, the Rolling Stones from their excellent new Foreign Tongues album on WNRN. Olivia Wolf, Cosmic Appalachian Radio, and Jesse Wells' newest Won't You Come Out Tonight. It's Jeff Swetman. Good afternoon. Excellent in-studio session not too long ago with Olivia Wolf. 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A lot of great recent sessions, including Tift Merritt, Fruit Bats, and tonight's World Cafe guest, Andrew Saw. You'll hear a bonus live at 5 tonight and in studio with Cordovas before they play at the Southern in Charlottesville. So tune in for that in just a few minutes. 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
0: 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Last couple of years, we've done in-studio sessions with Gold Connections and the Japanese House. We'll hear tracks from both of those bands before live at 5. Right now, it's Tiny Habits. WNRN presents their show at the Jefferson Theater in Charlottesville, November 18th. Their new record, Keepers, is out the last Friday of this month. Here's Anything He Was on WNRN.

0: Suki Waterhouse, Back in Love, from her new album, Love Land, on WNRN. Gold Connection, Stick Figures, Commonwealth Music there from 2020. And Tiny Habits' new one, Anything He Was, their new record's out later this month. And a WNRN Presents show to look forward to in November at the Jefferson. The band playing the Southern tonight in Charlottesville, Cordova's coming up for a bonus live at 5. We'll hear Counting Crows first on that feature from 1998, as we're highlighting 98-related connections all this week on all of our features in honor of WNRN's 30th anniversary. Gold Connections, the band, by the way, has Commonwealth ties to not only Charlottesville, where you can hear us at 91.9 FM, but also to Williamsburg, 103.3 on the FM dial there. 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I've got Willie Nelson in the next set, and we'll let you know when he's coming through Charlottesville, just announced today.
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0: Memory Palace, new from Bruce Hornsby. He's got all kinds of guests on his new album, including Ezra Koenig of Vampire Weekend on that track. The Japanese House Smiley Face, cool alternate acoustic version of that song in the archive of in-studio sessions at WNRN.org from a couple years ago. We heard Willie Nelson from 1974, Bloody Mary Morning, and Tyler Ballgame's new one, Matter of Taste. Well, just announced today, Willie Nelson and family going to play Charlottesville, September 20th, Ting Pavilion. And just saying, you might want to be a member by 5 o'clock Monday, so you get the next member list. You can do that at the $5 a month level, WNRN.org. We've got a live one from Counting Crows coming up on Live at 5 from 1998. That's the year we're highlighting all this week in honor of WNRN's 30th anniversary. Then a bonus Live at 5 and in-studio session with Cordovas before they play Charlottesville this evening at the Southern Cafe and Music Hall. They'll also be at Martin's downtown in Roanoke on Saturday.
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0: 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Then we'll get into World Cafe between 6 and 8. Featured artist, a recent in-studio guest here on WNRN. You'll hear from Andrew Saw tonight on the program. Right now it's Baby Rose. Her latest is called Better on WNRN.

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3: 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I'm Jeff Sweatman. Good evening. Counting Crows for you first from 1998, which is our theme all week, especially on our features in honor of WNRN's 30th anniversary. Then we'll have a bonus Live at 5 for you, an in-studio session from Mountainside Studio in Charlottesville with Cordovas before they play at the Southern in Charlottesville tonight. They're playing Martin's downtown in Roanoke this Saturday. So Counting Crows, kind of at the height of their fame after their first two records, August and Everything After in 93, then Recovering the Satellites in 96, they did a double live album, which was called Across a Wire, live in New York City. The first disc was recorded for VH1 Storytellers, which features this acoustic version of one of my favorite songs of theirs. The original is quite rockin', maybe the most rockin' of all the Counting Crows songs, Angels of the Silences, and then disc two was recorded for MTV's Live from the 10 spot. So that's kind of full band rocking out, but we'll go unplugged. Counting Crows here for you now from 98 on Live at 5.

0: 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Side one, kind of the acoustic side of the band, recorded for VH1 Storytellers. Side two, done for MTV's Live from the 10 Spot. More of the full rockin' side of the band, recorded at the Hammerstein Ballroom in New York City. And Chelsea Studios is where they did the VH1 Storytellers, so hence the name, Across the Wire Live in New York. 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That double album came out in 98. 1998 related connections all this week on all of our features for WNRN's 30th anniversary, including tomorrow we'll hear from Widespread Panic's first official live album, released that year, called Light Fuse Get Away. They're joined by Branford Marsalis on a version of Picking Up the Pieces we'll hear tomorrow on Live at 5. Up next, a bonus Live at 5 and in-studio session with Cordovas before they play in Charlottesville tonight.
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4: Welcome to a WNRN in-studio session coming to you from Mountainside Studios in Charlottesville. To hear the Cordovas, the band's going to be playing later this evening in Charlottesville at the Southern Cafe and Music Hall. And then on Saturday, they'll be at Martin's Downtown in Roanoke. They also have a new album called Back to Life. It's available now on Yep Rock Records. Joe, welcome.
5: Yeah, nice to be here, Bob.
4: Thanks. It's so glad to have you along.
5: Our pleasure.
4: Congratulations on the new album. It sounds really great. It's a great listen. Anything different about making this album versus the earlier ones?
5: Oh no. You know, just staring at the clock, letting the time tick away, millions lost for the company. It's all the same.
4: Let's hear a song from the new album.
5: Okay, here's Back to Life. 1, 2, 3.

0: Stand. Cordovas are live in studio on WNRN, coming to you from Mountainside Studios in Charlottesville. That's the title track to the new album, Back to Life, available now on Yep Rock Records. Cordovas playing tonight in Charlottesville. They'll be at the Southern Cafe and Music Hall. And then on Saturday, you can see them at Martin's Downtown in Roanoke. Joe, thanks so much. Would you mind introducing everybody in the band with you today?
1: I'd love to. My right-hand man's over there across the street. That's Lucas Sori. He comes from Des Moines, Iowa. He plays electric guitar, writes his songs, takes care of all manner of things for Cordovas. To his right is Analog Kid. His real name is Aiden Lamb, and he and his brother there next to him are both from Knoxville, Tennessee. That guy next to him is called Dakota Carley, and he chose to play rock and roll drums and grow his hair long in his lifetime. And he's from Texas, but he lives in Knoxville. And to his right is Adrian Buenaga. He's from near like Bilbao, Spain, and we picked him up off the road. He was just standing there on the side of the highway. The saxophone was glimmering, so we gave him a shot.
0: Makes sense. Good choice. You guys have done something I know will make a lot of our listeners very, very jealous. You got a kind of second home in Todos Santos, Mexico. How did that come about?
1: In the early days, I went out to Hollywood, you know, to be a rock star. I took the Greyhound and got a record deal. And then after that, I got on TV with a house band on NBC and had Kamasi and Thundercat and all these guys. And so, you know, I'm just going, the money's never going to run. But then, you know, then I was like, wait a minute, this money's about to run out. And I was like, I took the very little bits left that I had of those two crazy jobs, you know, and built a little surf house down in Mexico just in case it was over. I could go down there, grow a beard to my knees and surf and play guitar in the cafe at night and live. That would be that, you know. And, man, everybody started coming. I mean, like Peter Buck from REM, John Paul Jones moved there. We all had our own little festivals, and it became like almost a place where originally I thought it was going to be the place where I would go and not do music, where now it's like it's the main focus of our music and where we write and practice the most.
0: I've heard you say that your connection to Luca is a musical friendship. How does that work?
1: Because everything, you know what I mean? Like, at the end of the day, like, we're old guys, you know what I mean? I mean, I have a family, you know what I mean? Our whole world is built around the operation of the band. You know what I mean? It's just like, if the band stopped, it just doesn't make sense. Nothing makes sense hanging out, you know what I mean? We still see some of the old guys from the old days, but it makes less sense. Where everything we've done in our lives, there's no one's hiding. Everyone's put forth everything that they possibly can. So you know what I mean? When you have a situation that's that true, if you will, or structured or foundational, then you know what I mean? You just, you share everything. You buy everything in pairs and groups, and everybody always is considerate of when the whole group is going to eat. No one ever eats by themselves, you know. I mean, there's always this group to account for. So you know what I mean? When that goes away, you just, it's gone. And that's the way I describe it. I'm not sure if it's well described, but you know, I mean, Luca and I have our jobs in this operation, and that's, we show our friendship by doing our job, you know what I mean? We show the appreciation of each other by doing our part of it, you know.
0: New album is called Back to Life. It's out now on Yep Rock Records. Want to share another song from the album?
1: Sure. This is called Josephina. One, two, three.

0: We are live in studio on WNRN with Cordovas, a song from their new album that is out now on Yup Rock Records called Back to Life. They're also going to be playing in Charlottesville this evening at the Southern Cafe and Music Hall. You can catch them in Roanoke on Saturday night at Martin's downtown. And Joe, if that's the kind of saxophone player you can find by the side of the road, I want to know where you're driving, man. That's great.
1: Yeah, they're everywhere out there in Spain.
0: That is really terrific. There's a song I was really excited that you were going to be playing as part of this session from your new album, a song called Wings. It's a collaboration between you and Kamasi Washington. And you mentioned earlier that you crossed paths with him when you were in Hollywood. Can you tell us more about how that collaboration came about?
1: I didn't cross paths with him. I hand-selected him.
0: Ah.
1: You know, he's wearing a suit. He looked like the Blues Brothers. So there was this cat, Zane Musa, and that's where all that came from. All the West Coast Get Down was not the West Coast Get Down yet. They were just a bunch of young cats. And we were all very young. So I had my record deal and I had used them for sessions, but that all came through Zane Musa, who was kind of the leader of the pack. And Kamasi was Kamasi all the time, but they took a lot out of Zane's book. And I had all these through Kamasi, through Zane, you had Thunder and Brandon Coleman and basically all those Inglewood and the Compton guys, the world stage guys. For my projects, I used less of the rock and rollers and more of the jazz guys, even though I was playing mostly country and rock and roll. I still liked the way that those guys approached it. And so as it all started going, you know, we had a club in West Hollywood that was a strictly jazz club that I curated. And then we got the TV gig through that. So all of those things were kind of happening. We just started with just some jams on Franklin Avenue. But I hand-selected Kamasi, man. I knew he was the leader. He was the most articulate. He had the most imaginative. And the cats that we were with out there were just the best guys in the world, the greatest geniuses of the game, the grandmasters, you know.
0: The particular song that's on the album, is that something fairly recent that you put together?
1: The Wing song?
0: Yes.
1: It was written during the same cycle, you know. We finish the one and start the other one and pick the best ones, you know, that you have. In this case, you know, I mean, Kamasi guy's very famous. So he ain't like...
0: Two Grammys this year.
1: Yeah. He ain't like returning texts like he used to, you know what I'm saying, when he needed the gig in 2002. On this one, you know, I sent him the track and he responded pretty quick. And he was like, yo, I like it. Send it, you know, let me put my thing on the top. And so, of course, man, that was super cool.
0: Yeah, very nice. Want to play it now?
1: Sure. 1, 2, 3, 4...

0: Cordovas are live in studio on WNRN. We're at Mountainside Studios in Charlottesville. The band Cordovas playing tonight in Charlottesville at the Southern Cafe and Music Hall. On Saturday night, they'll be at Martin's Downtown in Roanoke. You'll find their new record out now called Back to Life, available on Yep Rock Records. Joe, thanks so much for spending time with us today.
1: Thank you for having us.
0: This is great. I know you have a busy schedule. Really appreciate you stopping in, playing those songs for us.
1: That's right. We got to get to the recreational dispensary and a couple other things here in Charlottesville today.
0: This is a WNRN in studio session. Big thank you to Mountainside Studios and James for hosting us today. Beautiful location. Big thanks to the WNRN staff, Matt and Patty and Sarah, for being here and helping out on the session. 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
6: Thanks again to Cordovas for that excellent in-studio session, and thanks to the crew at Mountainside Studio in Charlottesville for hosting. 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Next session coming up Thursday morning, just after 11 a.m. with Kells. Right now it's Bella White. Her new track's called Stuff on NRN.

0: That's new from Dan Kroll, Hail Mary. His new record's out October 9th. We heard Bella White with Stuff. Thanks for listening. From the Blue Ridge to the Bay, we're on in Roanoke at 99.5 and Stanton at 94.3 FM. 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

What if I told you, April 10th of 1998, the Belfast Agreement, or the Good Friday Agreement, is signed between the Irish and British governments and most Northern Ireland political parties. This would mostly put an end to the conflict known as the Troubles. 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
1: Better Than Before, that's new from Pamela on WNRN. New Radicals before that, another standout track from 1998, You Get What You Give. Kind of a one-album wonder from back then. But in recent years, Greg Alexander has been a little more prolific and out front. He's been kind of behind the scenes. Huge hit maker over the past three decades, but he's done a new song for the One Night Only film this year, and he's teased in recent days in an interview with Variety. There is a new album apparently in the works from New Radicals called Maybe You've Been Brainwashed 2, TWO, to contrast with the debut album title from 98. We're looking back at 98 all this week on all of our features, including in-studio spotlight. Zoe has a track from Elin Jewell tomorrow at 1, supported by Sweetbriar College offering a women's leadership core curriculum. The song was performed for WNRN in 2008, but a decade before, Elin had begun her musical career busking on the streets of Santa Fe.
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0: Hey, Raina Duris with you on World Cafe. You know, I was talking to somebody the other day who was saying you really don't hear a lot of women-fronted jam bands. And I thought, that is a really good point. It is kind of a boys club. So you may agree that hearing something like your next band is kind of refreshing. They're called Slapdragon. This is new. Song's called Already Won. World Cafe.

0: already tell that's going to be a very cool jam to watch live. If you're going to see him on tour this summer and fall, it is called Burn the Other End from Billy Strings from his new album So Much for Goodbyes. 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
0: It's live from the archives. I'm Raina Duras. This is the part of the show where you get to hear a couple of exclusive live World Cafe recordings from the vault. Today, starting with Norah Jones. And the recording you're going to hear is from really early on in her career. Her first time on the show when she was promoting her debut album, Come Away With Me, in 2002. She came in a few years after she originally recorded this version and reflected on how this was a song from her first album where she could really hear herself figuring out how her voice worked with the piano. It's her own version of Hank Williams' Cold, Cold Heart. Norah Jones performing live for World Cafe.

for Live from the Archives today. That was Afterlife, performed live by Sharon Van Etten and the Attachment Theory on World Cafe. Next up, a new track from the Womack Sisters.

0: New music from Alex Amen, California Blues. Some country queens in just a minute here on World Cafe.
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3: Is Queens of the Stone Age going country? This is the big question. I'm Raina Duras. It's World Cafe. Queens frontman Josh Homme appears on Shania Twain's new song, Faded Blue Jeans, from her new album that came out last month. Here's a little bit of that. Listen for him in the background. So that's Josh Homme on a country song with Shania Twain. And on the new Queens of the Stone Age track, he brings in a guest singer of his own, another country artist. It features vocals from country singer Nikki Lane. Here's Queens of the Stone Age, Easy Street, on The Cafe.

0: Floating Parade. That's Michael Kiwanuka. And that's the end of this edition of World Cafe. Thanks so much for letting me hang out with you and play you some music today. You can always find us on social media at World Cafe. Thanks to our affiliates who bring this show to you all across the country. 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And thank you to the whole team here who make this show. We produce it at WXPN at the University of Pennsylvania in Philadelphia. I'm Raina Duras. 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
3: The cowboy in American myth is peak masculinity, a big, strong man who needs no one, living off the land and fending for himself. On American Rough, queer country artist Andrew Saw plays with that myth, the idea of the cowboy and masculinity, and how it all ties into his own identity.
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3: 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Artists like Katie Lang.
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3: 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I'm Raina Duris, and this is World Cafe.
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3: Hey, this is World Cafe. I'm Raina Duris. Country music is full of self-styled renegades, outlaws, and cowboys, hyper-masculine characters who are rough around the edges. Men like that populate Andrew Saw's debut album, American Rough, but instead of Andrew himself inhabiting that persona, they are the object of his desire. Andrew Saw grew up in the Bay Area of California, where he'd perform sad Patsy Cline songs at his mom's karaoke business to warm up the crowd. He now lives in Chicago, where he's often referred to as the city's premier queer country crooner. Coming up, Andrew Saw and I talk about the tension between who you are yourself and who you fall in love with. We talk about love songs, about the queer artists who've influenced him, and he performs live, beginning with this. Andrew Saw playing the title track from his new album, American Rough, for World Cafe.

0: That is American Rough, a live performance of the song that opens the new album of the same name from my guest today, Andrew Saw. I'm Raina Duras. Andrew Saw, welcome to the World Cafe.
1: Thank you so much, Raina.
0: I'm so happy you're here.
1: I'm so happy to be here.
0: There is this image in that song, the mean handsome, bumping uglies with the luckiest queen. I was wondering if you could talk about the scene you're setting here and these characters you're introducing.
1: Yeah, well, American Rough, it came to me while reading Walt Whitman poetry, his Calamus poems from the Leaves of Grass collection, and which is about masculine men, manly men, affectionate with each other. And anyway, that just gave way to, well, who is this character for me, American Rough? And he is the object of affection across the record. You know, mm-hmm. he really is all of the different others that I sing to across this record, for the most part. Without going into too much descriptive detail, I think some people already know what bumpin' uglies means.
0: Sure, I think so. I think they might figure it out.
1: But, yeah, it's really just about, in gay culture, at least in my experience, this rough, blue-collar... There's an expression called, they're called rough trade, sometimes DL, if you will, which means down low, which means likely not out of the closet, masculine presenting. That's what that American Rough character, and the luckiest queen is hopefully me.
0: Yeah.
1: If you will.
0: I love the contrast between that, I mean, even just the word rough, and how warm and how tender this album sounds, you know. Why was that a contrast you were so interested in exploring?
1: Because it is within me, you know. I'm so endlessly tender and warm, and yet I have this desire for something rough and hard, you know, and I don't think I'm alone in that. I think there are a lot of people that search for that. I mean, I guess you could say balance.
0: Like a complementary kind of person.
1: And contrasting at the same time, right?
0: Yeah. I'm talking to Andrew Saw today on World Cafe. His new album is called American Rough. And the next song that you're going to play for us is called Under You. It is also the second song on the album. And again, it's so tender. It's this love song. It's like that feeling of when you're just so in love, that you basically shirk all your other obligations in your whole life. Could you tell us a bit about it?
1: Oh, yeah. You know, this is actually the first song that kind of started this whole record coming to life. And yet it wasn't written by me. It was written by a good friend of mine. His name's Liam Kazar, a brilliant singer-songwriter out of Brooklyn now, although we met and spent a lot of time together when he lived in Chicago. He was reading a lot of Arthur Rimbaud poetry, and he knew my obsessions with Roy Orbison epic love songs. And so he wrote this for me, gifted it to me during the pandemic. And I couldn't have put it into better words, this song. It absolutely is the way that I love. Yes, it is about that obsessive kind of love, but it also is like in a devotional. I think this entire record is devotionals.
0: Let's hear your performance of the song Under You, then we'll come back and we'll talk some more. Andrew Saw, live for World Cafe.

0: Recorded live for World Cafe, Andrew Saw with Under You. It's a song from his new album, American Rough. I'm Raina Duris, and Andrew Saw is here with me today. I want to help people get to know you a little bit. Mm. You started singing country songs on stage really young. Mm. Your mom owned a karaoke business. What was your role in that venture?
1: Well, she put us to work. Aside from learning how to roll up cables properly and haul equipment in and out of her big VW Econoline van, I was there to warm up the crowd. And to my sister and I, to encourage people, if that, 10-year-old can do it, then I can do it, surely.
0: So, if I came out to this, to one of these karaoke nights or parties, and little 10-year-old Andrew Saw gets on stage, what am I seeing? What am I hearing?
1: I was obsessed from a very young age with Patsy Cline. Every car that we had had this Patsy Cline Greatest Hits cassette. It's almost as if, I don't know, even my mom's side of the family, we all loved that record. And it was the first song I said, no, that's what I want to sing. I want to sing Walking After Midnight. I want to sing Crazy. These longing, yearning songs coming out of this little, pudgy, probably presenting queer even then.
0: So this, longing, yearning, loving thing was always in you.
1: Yeah.

0: Patsy Cline, Walking After Midnight, talking to Andrew Saul. So you kind of always had this penchant for longing, yearning music.
1: Yeah, I've been searching for why that is as I continue to talk to people about this. And I think it must be connected with the fact that when I was very young, when I was 4, my mom left the family because she, for her reasons, you know, and she returned a few years later with these dreams of a karaoke business and so forth. But I think that I was trying to process what it means to lose and what it means to want that person to return again.
0: Yeah. What did you learn, I guess, as a performer or an artist, even if you didn't know that's what you were going to be yet at that point? Are there things that you learned early on performing those songs in front of people?
1: I learned about the pleasure that I got from pleasing others with my talents, or at least my willingness to present talent, you know. I learned that was also at a time where I was spending a lot of time in my bedroom alone, pillaging through my parents' CD collections and just like dancing and losing myself in the music, finding an escape in the music. I learned I loved to do it.
0: You're listening to my conversation with Andrew Saw. In a moment, he'll talk about the artist whose music showed him he could be a songwriter and truly be himself. That's when we come back on World Cafe.
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0: Welcome back to World Cafe. I'm Raina Duris. American Rough is the debut album from queer country artist Andrew Saw. He's my guest today. There was a specific album I know really changed your life. It was Poses from Rufus Wainwright, right? Tell me about hearing that album for the first time.
1: Well, this was in high school, and my really cool friend who had already gone off to college gave it to me. And I had already been deeply in love with the collections of other queer artists like Elton John and Freddie Mercury, my God. But when I heard Rufus and his unabashed yearning himself and his lyrics, I mean, speaking so clearly and poetically, but also very plaintively about loving a man, I thought, well, it gave me permission to even dream of having this kind of career for myself.
0: Yeah. I'm going to play a clip of Cigarettes and Chocolate Milk. It's how the album opens.
1: Yum.
0: One of my favorite songs. I love it. What was going through your mind when you heard this for the first time?
1: You mean other than just falling in love with him, like thinking, how do I get this guy to marry me? I was thinking about a world that I could be so authentically myself.

0: That was Cigarettes and Chocolate Milk from Rufus Wainwright's album Poses. I'm talking to Andrew Saw today on World Cafe. His new album is called American Rough. And it was Rufus Wainwright who kind of led you to Katie Lang, kind of by accident. Legendary Canadian, one of my favorite voices of all time. She was opening for Rufus Wainwright at a show, and you had no idea who she was, right?
1: You know, he was opening for her.
0: Oh, okay.
1: This was at the Hollywood Bowl. I was 18 years old, and I had never seen him play live. I lived in the Bay Area, so this was a long drive down to the Hollywood Bowl. This was over 6 hours, and I had convinced my friend to go with me. I had only ever heard the last name Lang in relation to Johnny Lang, who was a guitarist that my dad really liked. So after Rufus and we're bawling and we're having such a great time, me and my friend, I said, well, do you want to stay for this person? Thinking it was Johnny Lang. And she said, we made it all the way down here. Why not? And oh my gosh, under the stars at the Hollywood Bowl. Have you ever seen a concert at the Hollywood Bowl?
0: I've never gotten to see anything there yet.
1: We were not in any kind of premium seat or anything, but oh my gosh. She was just bounding about the stage barefoot, belting Roy Orbison's Crying. I was a devotee from that moment on.

0: she has such a balance of masculinity and femininity, you know? She really rides the line. Apart from that, to know that she began in a country space, because she's gone on to do a lot of other things, was profound to me. I mean, as someone who grew up with country music and left it in my teens, I thought to myself, I don't see myself in this, you know. Sure, I can align with these female singers, but that's not me. I mean, and that's not really my experience. But like, I don't know. She paved the way in a pop country way for all of us queer country artists, you know?
1: Yeah. We're going to hear another performance right now, and then we're going to come back over and we're going to keep on talking. We're going to hear you perform your song, Your Whisper. And it has lyrics like, your whisper swimming in my ear, your whisper reaching for the ceiling, your whisper heavy in my hand. And the whisper really becomes almost a physical object. Could you tell us about writing this?
0: Yeah. This song is about my partner, who I've been with for a long time now, 12 years. And I wanted to try and retrace the steps of when we made a commitment to each other. Originally, it was Chet Baker swimming in my ear, because we were listening to one of my favorite Chet Baker records while it was pouring rain outside, and really, we were making love. This was many years ago at this point, but I wanted to try to enter back into that space. Your whisper, for me, in a physical way, I was trying to understand how to use simile and metaphor. This record is really me figuring out who I am as a poet as well. I was reading so much poetry at the time. This song in particular, I was reading a lot of Ocean Vuong. And, you know, the whisper idea is the request, you know, and it's the heavy ask. It's the, will you take this deep plunge with me into a true committed love?
1: It's really beautiful.
0: Thank you.
1: This is Your Whisper, performed live by Andrew Saw for World Cafe.

0: On World Cafe, I'm Rena Duris. You just heard Andrew Saw performing his song, Your Whisper, from his new album, American Rough. That was live for World Cafe. So you grew up in Fremont, in the Bay Area, and yeah, you sang Patsy Cline as a kid, but I heard you say a little bit earlier, you kind of left country music for a while. And then it seems like, and you can correct me if I have the timeline wrong here, but you kind of embraced it when you got to Chicago, which might not be a place people think of when they think of country music right away. What did you find there? Why was country something you came back to?
1: Well, I actually came back to it by way of folk music. When I moved to Chicago, this was in 2009, I started taking songwriting classes at the Old Town School of Folk Music, which is a really wonderful continuing education nonprofit for adults and also kids. And folk music being a storytelling music really harkened back to that country and my experience in the theater when I was a teen. And I found that I really did want to be a storyteller in my ventures musically, as a songwriter as well. But it wasn't until I met Patrick Haggerty of Lavender Country in 2018, almost 10 years later, that I could see myself in country music in a way that I really couldn't before. Even with my experience with Katie Lang, you know, she left country music for her reasons as well, but in 2018, I got to open for Patrick, open for Lavender Country, and watching him speak so openly about his queer experiences back in the 70s and his storytelling between songs. He had the audience in the palm of his hand. Mm-hmm. It was so theatrical. It was almost as if I saw all of the things that I love in this one package, you know? And once again, someone giving me permission.
0: For people who haven't heard of Lavender Country before, could you tell us about Patrick Haggerty and, you know, what his story is a bit?
1: Yeah, he was from Bremerton,

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2: Rumored, or as legend would have it, it is the first gay country record. Out gay country record. And while it didn't sell very many copies, he did play with Lavender Country at the very first Seattle Pride event. And then it was lost to obscurity.
0: Yeah.
2: In obscurity. And then back in, I want to say, the teens, it could have been between 2014 and 2016, somebody came upon this record, put it on YouTube, and it just, you know, moved like wildfire. People, he has some songs that I can't mention the titles on.
0: I looked him up. I mean, I listened to Lavender Country.
2: Amazing.
0: I listened to a bunch. And yeah, I was like, I want to play a clip of one. There's a few of these I will never be able to put on the radio.
2: No, probably a safe bet is the song Lavender Country.
0: Yes.
2: It's such a lovely embrace of everyone and anyone. Yeah.

0: He dreamed of a place, lavender, a lavender country where everyone can be themselves and without fear of shame or ridicule. And yeah, he was a really beautiful, tender elder that I am so fortunate to have been friends with and been able to mentor under him. Or yeah, he was a mentor to me. I will cherish that friendship forever. He passed in 2022. Mm-hmm. And yeah.
1: As a mentor for you, obviously looking up to him as a songwriter and as a storyteller and as a performer is one thing, but was there any advice or wisdom he imparted to you personally that stays with you now?
0: He was really, truly without ego. You know, he had reached a point in his life where, I mean, he had no idea that this would come back around and he would have a bigger musical career pushing 80 years old, you know? So he was just so grateful himself. And if you talk with any other person who would consider themselves a queer country artist, Patrick has met them, Patrick has worked with them, Patrick has been friends or mentored them. He touched us all. And he often said to me, I am your stepping stone to lift you up, to ascend. And I cannot imagine that I was the only person that he said that to. But it was his humility, you know, his heart, his tenderness. I mean, he was an advocate for everyone's rights. He was a political activist, and a lot of people can align with him in that way. And for me, we found a connection through our tenderness.
1: You're listening to my conversation with Andrew Saw on World Cafe. The last song we're going to hear you perform today is one that you wrote for Patrick Haggerty. So before we hear it, what can you tell us about Lavender Cowboy?
0: Well, I went out to Bremerton to go to his celebration of life, and I brought my tenor guitar with me because I wanted to write a song for him. You know, I felt like that was the right thing to do. And I wanted to continue his legacy or try in writing a song to do that. I also wanted to write something that wasn't just inherently sad, something that had that uplifted folks, because he did that for me. And I wrote most of it out there in a hotel room in Seattle. And then when I went into the session, my producer and co-writer on a lot of the songs, H.C. McIntyre, one of my producers,

0: producers. We had another lovely producer, Missy Thangs, who was also the engineer. But HC and I sat down before that day in the session where we were going to record Lavender Cowboy and wrote the chorus together. HC is also a queer country singer-songwriter, artist, and to have her perspective as a butch lesbian woman and my perspective as a femme gay man coming together to write this memorial, this devotional, this elegy for him was truly magical.
1: This is Lavender Cowboy, performed live by Andrew Saw for World Cafe.

0: Lavender Cowboy performed live at World Cafe by Andrew Saw. Andrew Saw's new album is called American Rough. He's been my guest today on the show. It's been so, so nice talking to you, Andrew. Thank you for being here.
1: Thank you, Raina. My pleasure entirely.
0: I'm Raina Duras, back in a moment with more World Cafe.
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0: We like to say that we're more than just a venue. We are a nonprofit organization committed to providing transformative educational and adventure activities for learners of all ages. I am Madison. I am the center manager at the Peaks Retreat and Adventure Center in Thaxton, Virginia.
1: The Peaks Retreat provides curated outdoor experiences tailored to the needs and goals of the group attending, whether it be a field trip of young learners, a corporate retreat focused on team building, or a youth adventure summer camp.
0: If people are put in situations or environments that they don't experience a lot, it tends to push people out of their comfort zones a little bit more, which leads to growth, leads to really memorable experiences. In a team environment, typically people take what they learned from that growth back to their classroom or their workplace, and it just improves the overall environment, the collaboration on the team.
1: One way participants can step out of their comfort zone is with the Peaks Retreat and Adventure Center's customizable challenge course, featuring a low ropes course, climbing wall, and 400-foot zip line.
0: Up on the zip line platform, getting ready to kind of like step off and take that leap, that is where you see a lot of people pushing past their comfort zones. That's when you see sometimes some tears, sometimes some anxiousness, and then always the end result is, wow, I'm so glad I did that. I'm gonna go do it again.
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4: Before that quick break on World Cafe, you heard a session with Andrew Saw, and not long after we recorded that in July, Andrew got engaged. So sweet. Sending lots and lots of love and congratulations to you, Andrew Saw, from everyone here at World Cafe. Now, back at the beginning of the summer, artist nonprofit Salt Lick Incubator launched a series called Songs of Us. They've been rolling out performances all summer long to celebrate America's 250th. Here's one of them. It's Brandi Clark performing Will the Circle Be Unbroken on World Cafe.

0: That is Orville Peck, Dead of Night, taking you to the end of this hour of World Cafe. Thanks again to Andrew Saw for being on the show today. And thanks to our producer, Miguel Perez, for his work on that session. We produce this show at WXPN at the University of Pennsylvania in Philadelphia. I'm Raina Duras. 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